0: 106.3. 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Whether you're getting out and about or just hanging by a warm fire, we'll have your soundtrack sorted.
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2: 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Wollongong Street, Fishwick. So raise your glass
0: if you are mad. In all the right ways. Just great music all weekend long. Canberra's Mix 106.3. Steel
3: 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Perfect timing for that tree maintenance you've been putting off. 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

it's Kristen from the Kristen and Knight Show on Breakfast on Mix 106.3, but you probably already know that. We're back Tuesday, baby, with all the things you love, the $1,000 minute, the kids' $100 minute, and I know that you have missed him. I have too. We're going to be getting an update from Nige on where he's been. Catch you then.

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the deserts of Sudan and the gardens of Japan, from Milan to Yucatan, every woman's

Arapahoe. 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